0: 9377. Yeah, with two. Can I match that description between the bank and Cleveland Clinic?
1: You can just figure out they don't match the description there. ETL, real quick.

0: whoever the owner of 671 was, who you sent that to victims' rights.
1: Copy that.

0: 267.
1: Morning, Dave. 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
0: 212 Jackson Ave, there was a two-car NVA with no injuries. While I was on the phone with a caller, a black Buick SUV that was involved fled the scene. The caller was uncooperative and wouldn't give me a direction of travel, break for the RP. King Union Queen 2831, King Union Queen 2831.

0: 377, daily update.
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1: Copy.

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That Buick hit 2 minutes ago Lorraine and Foster southbound. 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
0: 901 Fairwood. Caller is the owner of the house. Said her daughter-in-law broke into the residence break. Complainant stating that she had a 3-day notice and the daughter-in-law was not to be back at the residence. He advises a TPO in place between the daughter-in-law and her son.
1: We got you.

0: 么来着？
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3: 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Thank you.

77 Tanny Unit, eastbound 90. It's going to be a maroon Dodge Ram, possibly distracted for state patrol going over the line.

0: 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Can I get the crash report number for Jackson?
1: 18156, 181 56.

0: 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Yeah.
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0: November 3rd of 2025.
1: Copy. If you can add Mr. Major in the call as well.
0: Copy.
1: 3-4-2 DMs. Craig West, 11, or correction, 127-57.
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0: I'll get you a code 10. Can you head to 300 Pine Hollow Boulevard? Caller is advising that there is a male in the woods behind this address shooting either a pistol and a semi-automatic. No description of the suspect, just hearing the shots.
1: Good. Sam, X-ray 164-542.
0: Copy.
2: 6-4-2-1-7.
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0: Copy. 217-306. You can hold off.
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0: 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I've been in a disturbance. 184, if you can slow down here, there's no rush. Copy, I'm right here.

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1: Got it.

0: pull over there with 306.
1: Copy, be advised, we did get three calls on this. EPD is currently over in that general area. They're not making calls due to it being out of their jurisdiction.
0: Okay, I heard it when I walked out. It sounds like it might be on Toledo or in that area.
2: Can you see if we have contacts for the RO?
1: Copy.

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2: Can you see if we have a number for her and can you send us my MVs, please?
1: Coming.
3: Real.
1: Copy.
2: Pearson, approximately 26 years old, might have an Amherst address.
1: Okay.
2: Same thing with her, please.
1: Okay.

0: 57. 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
1: Copy, thank you.

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0: 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This is Lorain County specifically. 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It's clear.
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0: 54 and I inspected the tracks and saw no indications of vehicular traffic for the train going. Road clear.
1: Copy.
0: Six, eight.

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1: 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He's clear.
2: All right,

59687, or correction, 689, calls back to a GA, sure, I mean, out of Oxford,

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0: 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A female came in, and now he's following her out the door.
1: And I'm 269 Roger.
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1: Copy. That's 306.
2: Is that for 306?

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1: Yes.
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0: One 377.
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1: Mari Pick, 2007 Audi, expired 5/16 of 2026. He's 19, showing out of Avon Valley, clear.

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0: Can you make me a separate daily for the villa? It's in a suspicious condition, and I got a few DMs with it.
1: Good.
0: Kamatez Shields 220-2013.

0: 1-8-377. 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

0: 99306.
1: Yeah.
0: You guys are good. I need to head out.
1: Yeah, we're good.
0: 199-377. Call's been updated for 10, Ben. You can show me clear and out of service. 184 is still on scene. That other call.
2: Copy.

0: Silver here.
1: Yeah, I'm Foster Adams.
0: Alright. There's a four-wheeler over here. Just way down Lowell towards the West River.
1: Copy, I'll turn around.
0: I'm riding four-wheeler. 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

0: terrific. That first juvenile, Latavius Porter, is clear and learns and leaves. He needs to be advised of a trespass from Dollar Tree and Chestnut Commons. Break. Second, Camartez Shields, he's clear.
1: Copy, just add on to the daily.

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0: 75 to 50. 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Parma, send me a hit confirmation for a male showing original charge 15 through for failure to control break.
1: Mayor's Court.
0: ENC, he has minor facial abrasions, crown age, ruffle. He's at the Parma ER right now. Do you want to send an officer out? He'll be released shortly.
1: I'll call you.

0: 189.
1: Good.
0: You have a call on 701.
1: Is it Susan?
0: Affirmative.
1: Fantastic. Frank 922.
2: 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Henry Nora Queen 931.
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2: She's on Chestnut Ridge. There's a white Chevy SUV at pump 9 with a white male passed out at the wheel brake. The vehicle's running, and caller has been there for roughly 45 minutes. They were there 2 hours ago, and the vehicle was in the same spot. They believe he never left.
1: Copy.
0: Copy.
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0: You still have paper?
3: Yeah, I'm good, bro.
0: Alright, do your paper, I'll go. It's fine.
3: Copy.

0: Units in Route 2, she's be advised. Caller contacted this as she said that he left Sheets going westbound on Chestnut Ridge, and he's going to turn southbound onto 57. She said he's all over the road.
1: All right. All right, I'll see you guys in the office.

0: 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Do you know her call identified?
1: Negative. She believes there's a temp tag in the back window, but it was tinted and she couldn't see it.

0: 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This car at 57. Lies of a white Chevy SUV with a test tag. Possibly intact before under the influence of 24D. No other description.
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0: Any descriptors at this Gmail song?
1: It was dark, she could not see. Said he was sitting in the vehicle and then left.
0: Alright, there's at least two.
1: Okay.
0: Yeah, traffic stop.
1: Okay.
0: 5th and west.
1: Copy. Copy.
0: I'm just moving around through some in the back.

0: 56397 Washington deal. William David Lincoln, 186, Sam Charles, 153, Boy.
1: I'm middle of 4.
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1: Go ahead.
0: Caution for armed and dangerous violent tendency. It's going to be Brandon Edwards out of Stark County. Assault, failure to appear. He's a 31-year-old male, Akron, suspended.
1: He's in custody.
0: Copy, one in custody.
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0: 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Caller said her 15-year-old daughter is threatening to assault her. There's no weapons.
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1: Copy.
0: Vehicle, please.
1: 188, go ahead.
0: Males in custody, point
1: 19. Copy, one in custody. 163, did you have traffic?
0: Yeah, we get Star Sugar, please, last six. 355482.
2: Sam. Edward Ida Nora. First name Sam Lincoln Edward Ida Mike Adam Nora 19 of 2000.

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0: 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I got one. Come back to 2014 Yamaha R6.
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1: That's firm.
0: 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If so, what state?
1: Copy.

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0: 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Should be on.
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0: 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We're clear.
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1: 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They gave no further information.

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0: 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There's further in the daily.
1: 189.
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0: Copy. Check the area. 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
1: Yeah.
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0: 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I'll get you the plate. 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
0: 28.
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0: John Ocean Charles 5089.

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0: Sam Henry, 063-324.

0: Johnson. He's 37 off of Hinkle Court. He's valid clear. Second to Al Johnson, 41-year-old male, out of Lorraine, failure to reinstate, clear.
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0: 77, do you have anything further on the last known direction of that blue SUV?
1: Negative.
0: Copy, it'll be GOA for now. I'll continue checking the area.
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Overland and Homesite Court, George Adam Victor, 1037. We're right in front of Rule King. Well, thanks, sir.

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1: 163's left on.
0: CCW.
1: Copy.

0: 7 7. Why don't you just accept her daily for an assault, please? I'll bring two RPs in a second.
1: Okay. It's going to be the male that was in the lobby earlier following that other female. I can't remember his name, Alan. Copy.
0: Break for RPs.
1: Good.
0: William Henry Ocean Lincoln Tom 3, break for second.
1: Go ahead.
0: John David Edward 5078.

0: clear to a 2015 Ford red in color out of Mount Vernon, out of Elyria. The second returns to Brendan Jackson on a 22 Ram. It expires in 2029. He's 25 out of Sheffield Village. He's valid clear.
1: Yeah, okay.

0: 163, did you have traffic?
1: Yeah, I was asking if they needed another at the hospital or not.
0: Yeah, if you want a photo, that's fine.
2: Got it.
1: Copy.
0: Something about a flight, that's like buggy.
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0: Okay.

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This is where this incident occurred. See if they have any more information. Allegedly, one of the workers there had a boyfriend and was upset with this male.

0: Just confirming, that male that's involved, Alan Newsom Jr., 22-year-old male.
1: Yeah, firm.
0: Copy, thanks.
2: Go ahead. Union Sam 164186 3.
0: Go ahead.
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0: 25 out of Sheffield Village, valid clear break. Third to David Irvin Jr., he's 21 off of Welly Road, not valid clear.
1: Second to Cedric Holt, the registered owner of the Red 4, 32-year-old male out of Elyria, valid clear break. Fourth to Christopher Apple, 25-year-old male out of Elyria, valid clear.
2: Witness here saying older white male, black shirt, black hat with a red beard.
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0: Oh.

0: 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You need me at the hospital?
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1: Can you send their deals to my MDT?
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0: There's no history in New World to reference that fleet. I can't look back to see who was driving that vehicle in the past.
1: Dumb.

0: Are there any 377 units that could report to an in-progress physical disturbance, 2197 Street, no weapons, lots of people partying?
1: 311 and 57.
0: Copy.
2: Yeah. 188.
0: If anyone's trying to come through, you're broken or just not coming through.
2: 188 and 163, you're in route as well.
0: Copy.
2: So this is all that Bugsy's, just clear it. Nothing, no parties want anything done.
0: Unit Strassen 7, just be advised there's multiple 15s, but it doesn't say for what apartments.

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1: So 9 GFR.
0: Nathaniel, President.

0: got an approximate location?
1: We got him at the riverbed. Directly east, behind the houses. 7.
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0: Henry Young John 4868. Henry Young John 4868.
1: 20 cents, made a hot day station. We're going to wait for the 100 plus back to our caller.

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1: Armed and dangerous. This is for Nathaniel President through Westlake Police for a traffic offense. He's 19 off of Middle Ave. Valid.
0: Cops.

0: that thing.
1: If you would have asked before I took off, yes.
0: Alright, next time.
2: Good. In Ralston County, Mr. President, 66857. 323.

0: 763-377.
1: Okay.
0: All right, everybody's back in the yard of the house. It's 629. They're advised we come back out again. It's going to be a problem. Clear report.
1: Copy, 629 East.
0: Yeah, 629 East, sorry.
1: Do you want me to change the location of the call?
0: Yeah, if you could.

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1: 311.
0: 252 Abbey Road South for Cookies 1010, welfare check of a 21-year-old female break. She called her boyfriend crying about an hour and a half ago, saying that she wanted to kill herself. I had to hold due to priority calls. Her phone pinged in the area. I don't have good information for her.
2: 5-7.
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1: Checked everything on Taylor and the tracks too.
0: Copy, Berks 377. Do you have anything further on the UTL?

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2: Easton 7th, I believe the same complainant from earlier advised that she got into a verbal disturbance with a black male t-shirt and shorts. He was waving around a knife saying he wasn't going to move his vehicle from 219 7th Street. Break. There's lots of people outside again. They're all partying and fighting and intoxicated.
0: Copy. Can you give the caller back a call and just see a better description?
2: Negative. She doesn't have a better description. It was dark and she wasn't paying attention to all that.
0: All right. Sorry for my words. Copy. Thanks.
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0: Victor 4681 75.
1: Good.
0: King Adam Young 0911.
1: King Adam Young 0911 doesn't return to Ohio.
0: Adam Young 0911.

0: in color. It expires next year to a 41-year-old female out of Riverside Homes. She's valid clear.
1: It's going to be King Adam Young, Ocean 911.

to read on a 22 Kia. It expires at August 3rd. It's clear. It breaks. Last returns to Adam Sadler, 2020 Ford, gray in color. It expires in September and returns to a 38-year-old male off of East Ave, Elyria. Valid clear. There is a 15 on it, but it's a partial.

0: returned to Timothy Capella on an 08 Toyota, silver in color. It expired in March to a 38-year-old male out of Aurora. He's valid clear.
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0: side. Westbound 5th, coming up the middle. Slow rolling on the middle. Here to stop. Speed's 20 miles an hour. Southbound middle.
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0: Texas. 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
1: Copy, go ahead.
0: The M&P Bodyguard 380, Breaker Stereo.
1: Yeah.
0: King Edward John, 3597.

0: God. For what it's worth, this firearm's barrel was cold to the touch.
1: Alright.
0: He was slow rolling through the alley, so if he had a firearm, he probably threw it in the alley.

0: for the tape, there was a black sedan that was traveling down the alley behind him. That was blacked out as well. Not too sure where it went.
1: Yeah, the black sedan involved as well.
0: Yeah, they convoyed out of the alley together, and then when we were trying to stop him and he turned on the 7th, it kept going north, I believe. Our small black sedan, some older headlights.
1: Alright, some of the railroad can start working.
0: His phone keeps going off with the name of Avion on the front of it.
1: The black car with older lights?
0: Yeah, they're not on all the way, I don't believe.
1: Older model look?
0: Yes.
1: Avion Montgomery has a black Mercedes.
0: Alright, that tracks.
2: Go ahead.
3: All units clear, UH will have a report.

0: 7th, correct?
1: We have two.
0: Copy. Yeah, they're both here. I'm sending one over there now.
2: Safe call.
0: Thank you.

0: Do you know when that premise check on Mildred was added to the hot sheet?
1: That was

0: 705.
1: Copy.
0: 6287.
2: Victor, 632-973, Solar.
0: For that Mercedes, we have dark colored 200, the older model, King William X-ray 5540.
2: Witnesses said that there was a black sedan parked at an angle on the house at 8th in the alley.
3: Model Y appears to be since May 9th this year.
0: Drove by again. We just went south on west, I'm pretty sure. King William X-ray 5540.
2: 377, who's that return to?
4: Jennifer Becker, 58-year-old female off of 5th Street.
2: Copy.

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0: Okay, when you're clear, can you come down to Western, please?
1: Hey.
2: Be following the squad that has air to UH.
1: Coming.

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0: get a rough weapons risk of the vehicle just because of what it was involved in and him going back to the car. My MDT is down right now, but I have Yvette, his mom here on scene.
1: Just bring it back.
0: Copy, 377. We're in the driveway of 324 7th Street.
2: Copy.
0: 8th Street.
2: Copy.

0: 06, do you say one's calling back here?
1: Yeah, we got the Jeep has multiple bullet holes in it.
0: Alright, it's gonna have to go into jail. I'll move it there.
2: Lorraine Road. Just under the Turnpike Bridge. 543 Zebra King Boy.
3: Confirm. We

0: 163, do you know the owner of that van is?
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0: Warren Wolomski, Clinton, Ohio.
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Now it's given a verbal warning for speed, 46 and 35 will be clear.

0: 5718, I should have some.
1: 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You have given us consent to search.

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0: Last six is a match.
1: Copy. 311, I'll have the DFR given.

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1: The paramedics are saying that they're from the from a bullet or projectile. He was shot at.

0: 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Is that lunch? 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
2: Hill Road, caller advising that somebody rang her doorbell. 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

0: from Norwalk, showing permanent ID card valid, no deal.
1: Block photo. 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
0: I'm in Rock County with Warren from 820 Rosewood.
1: Sorry. Okay.
2: Sugar's got the vehicle. We're en route back to the station.

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0: 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Inside the fence or the ET?
1: Jail, heliport.
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2: Copy. Does Gary would like to meet?

0: Okay, fine. Going to have disturbance between 8-month-old pregnant female and her child's father. There's a 2-year-old in the home break. Jeffrey Graham broke into the home and then broke his daughter's door off the hinges. No weapons. He left driving a white GMC Sierra that belongs to the caller. Refuse EMS.
1: We got it.

0: 264 RP. King Nor Young, 6302.
1: To Ellis House on a 2005 GMC white and colored, expires next year and returns to a 21-year-old female off of Hamilton, Ballyclare.

0: 对。
1: 行。

0: 630 South Abbey Road, apartment 42. Female called 911 stating she thought four people were in her home. She advised that they were in her bedroom, and then now they're not there anymore. Break. She, female's elderly. I believe this could be some type of mental health issue. She also advised while on the line that she has asthma and needed medical attention, so life care is staging.
1: 24.
2: 24.

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0: for Kevin Newsom, 49-year-old male, South Abbey address, expired, clear, the advisor 19, caution.
1: Good, Arby.

0: Are there any units that can clear for an active disturbance on Ohio Street, physical and verbal, with a weapon?
1: I'm 6-8.

0: Are there any units that can clear for an active disturbance on Ohio Street, physical and verbal, with a weapon? Both units, I'll get you another when I can. 461 Ohio Street, two females, physical disturbance, it's actively verbal break. Caller said that the other female had a knife and was going to cut herself with it, and then she said that the knife was in the sink, and the female in the background said that the caller was lying. I can't get anyone to come to the phone now.
1: One, four, three.

0: son.
1: When you get a chance, move your car.
0: Copy.
2: 294-377. It appears to be medically related. She's going to be going with life care. She's going to show us clear.
3: Okay.
1: You need another on that disturbance?

0: route to Ohio. It's going to be 464, 464 Ohio.
1: 143.
2: 68.

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1: Honda, silver and color, it expires November. She's 52, valid and clear.

0: 哥。
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1: Yeah.
0: That RO.
1: Say bye.

0: you on board for 7-7. 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I left a note on that vehicle about another property. Can you show me clear for now?
1: Okay.

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1: Go ahead.
0: Myself and 188 will be clear, UH.
1: Copy.
2: 377.
1: Go ahead.
2: Paul Wright's been issued some of this and released from custody.
1: Copy.

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0: Could you call Wilbur County and have them open the port, please?
1: Copy.
0: Right, four square.
1: Heavy. 32, are you at the outside tally port or the inside door?
0: Inside door.

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0: 7.
1: If you could add to the daily that Jeffrey has relinquished his residency here, Brick.
0: Okay.
1: We will be clear with the report if you could add a trespass to his jacket as well.

0: opportunity. King William 6904.
1: To Ali Michelle, 2009 Honda, red in color, expires next year. Returns to a 57-year-old male off of Murray Ridge, valid clear.

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1: Hi.
0: Okay, this is Fisher Field for ESO. On the rain, occupied by two.
1: Copy, unit back.
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1: Copy.
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1: Wow. 294.
0: Well, Vince, if you could just drive through the area, 1306 East Avenue. Male called 911 in reference to an argument with his child's mother. He stated he was leaving on foot and decided he didn't want the police break. He didn't want to really give me any information. If you could just make sure there's no disturbance in the parking lot.
1: Copy.

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0: New World's updated, and we're warning for speed to the owner, 49 and 35. Great.
1: Go ahead.
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0: This is going to be Pennsylvania tag, Mike, x-ray 5874. I'm going to be in the parking lot at Lone Tree, off of

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1: Contact dispatch. Damn, Larry. Taking a second to come back. Thomas Thompson, born 1974, expired 2029, invalid, gross trailer, clear.

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I'll be clear.

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0: Yvonne. 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
1: 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I'm going to walk into you in a second.
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0: Regarding that traffic complaint, 218 Abbey, the light appears to be working properly. You can clear it out.

0: 123 and 184.
1: Nolan, Seneca.
2: 184.
0: 1023, Barbara, female caller advising that an Andrew Walker Isom is refusing to leave, not physical, no weapons. He's upstairs, the caller is downstairs, and will stay separate until police can arrive.
1: Copy.
2: Copy, 184, standing by.
0: Did you need to speak to Angela from Wendy's?
2: Amanda.
0: The general manager, I can put her on 701 for you.
2: Copy, thank you.

0: Alexander Christopher Walker out of Lawrenceville, Georgia, showing suspended, clear.
1: Copy, that's going to be the nail subject.
0: Copy.

0: 707.
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0: yeah, it's a temple on golf, still 1300.
1: You advise 1600?
0: 13.
1: Heavy.
0: Four, three, seven, seven.
1: Seven.
0: Mr. Walker grabs his belongings and relinquishes residency. We're clear.

0: 361-377. My radio was down from being in dispatch. Did you try to radio me?
1: Negative.

0: 184.168.086. Call 3 units, 114 Chestnut Street, received a call in reference to a white male outside. He's been outside screaming at people that are passing by and small children. No shirt, khaki shorts break. He also lit some type of bonfire in the backyard that's not contained. I believe it's going to be Logan White. He's got cautions to send 3. He's the 19.
1: Robbie.
0: Just advise if you want fire.
2: Six A, you still working on that evidence stuff?
1: No, I'm good.

0: 4 to 184.
1: Good.
0: That's normal for him. He probably won't talk to you guys. If he does, he'll shout through the window on the north side of the house.
1: Yeah, I'm aware. Thank you.

0: 086. If you can head out to county, there's a subject turning yourself in on a warrant. They're going to put her in booking for us. I texted it over.
1: Copy. I-60-75, traffic stop.
0: Good.
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0: Clear.

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0: Healthy is 404 Louisiana. Life Care's en route there in reference to a female who may have possibly taken pills in an attempt at an overdose break. The daughter took the pills out of the mom's hand. Mom was kind of irate with her. No weapons.
1: Copy. Copy.

0: 123 and 184, just being routers. Be advised that there is a caution in reference to the female that took the pills, that she has early onset dementia and daughter's the point of contact.
1: Got it.

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1: Copy. 123 to Steve Eisler, they're staging. You could let me know when they have them come in.
2: Copy.

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0: 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We'll be clear.
1: Oh, yeah, that's happy.

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0: 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There's a female, Tyria Monique, in a silver van. She's in the drive-thru refusing to move. Break. They banned her from that restaurant. I don't see any type of contact in our system, though.
1: 23 copy.
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0: hey. 17 Delaware Avenue. It's going to be in reference to Julia Panchuk and her father. Julia called. She's extremely upset about the issues. Also, a friend of the father's called saying that Julia is abusive to him and they're concerned for his welfare. We are calling Rivian to try to do an outreach on Julia. Be advised, she's 19.

0: 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The car's not running. The windows are partially open.
1: Yeah, we

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0: Can you check in the area of 135 Spruce Street for a silver Chrysler 300? 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It's an ongoing issue.
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1: Copy.
0: 168-184. Go ahead. I'm back a lot. Copy, I'm all good though.

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0: Julia is speaking with Rivian. They were both again advised of their options. Julia is clear.

0: coming up and down the road. Another caller at 133 Harvard wants to speak with officers in reference to it.
1: Copy. You can show me around to that address.
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1: To Camille Roadham on a 2008 GMC silver and color. It expires in 2031 to an 80-year-old female off of Harvard. Valid clear.
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1: Can
0: you add hazard for the home for Hoarder's House along with extra patrol in the area of 100 block of Harvard between 7 and 8?

123. Walden, Larian Boulevard for two-car MVA between a Kia Sorento and Ford Ranger. It occurred on the west side of the intersection before the intersection heading eastbound break. Both vehicles pulled into the Griswold Wendy's.

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0: 901 Fairwood Boulevard. If you could speak with the complainant there in reference to a possible TPO violation, the party in question has supposedly left the area.
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0: Victor, 723-562, break. 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
1: Your first here, Daryl Brooks on a 24 Kia out of Lorraine. It's clear. Clear, son.
0: Copy.
1: Second to Leonardo Martinez on a 2004 Ford, black in color. It expires in 2028 to a 62-year-old male off of Griswold, our city, valid clear.

0: 743-377.
1: Go ahead.
0: I'll be out with the disabled, northbound 57 at Midway, break for RT.
1: Go ahead.
0: Henry Edward Union, 8698.

0: 喂，继续这样子。
1: 干。
0: Yeah, that's the show is clear.
1: Copy, break for 294. For an accident that occurred at Chestnut Ridge and Chestnut Commons Drive, the two vehicles will be in the Chestnut Commons Cleveland Clinic parking lot. No injuries.
2: Copy.
1: 282.832 Fairwood Boulevard for property damage report.
0: Copy, I'll be out.

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1: 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I'm clear.
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1: Go ahead.
0: Both parties agreed to exchange information. Daily's been updated, clear.
1: Okay.

0: 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He apparently resides at 35760 Wilson Road. 35760 Wilson Road.
1: Ten.
2: King King Boy 6133 break.
1: Good.
2: John Frank David 7735.
1: First to Jack Perry Jr. on a 2020 Ram gray in color. It expires in April of next year to a 48-year-old male out of Lorain. Valid clear CCW break. Second to your complainant, Jason Hebecker, 2015 Chevrolet, white in color. It expires in February of next year to a 53-year-old male out of Grafton. Valid clear CCW.

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0: 261-377. LCSO has a single unit on a traffic stop, DV in Cleveland Street, with suspected drug activity. Felony warrant, 184 and I are going to back. Burn route.
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1: 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UTL, I'll be clear.
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0: Can you add in the caller 175 fast on the property?

0: 377. Can I have time to call for this accident?
1: Hello. Yes, you're good.
0: Copy, thank you.

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0: 123-086.
1: 86. West River Midway.
0: If you could speak with a complainant at Domino's on West River, claiming reference to a road rage incident where a subject in a silver Nissan Rogue pulled a firearm on my complainant break. This occurred on the area of West River near Midway. That Nissan was last seen pulling into the Fox Employer apartment. Complainant is safe and he's at Domino's on West River.
1: Copy. Copy, I'll be out.
0: Copy.
1: You can add 261 to that as well.
0: You want me? Copy.
1: Two one seven to 314.

0: 184-168.
1: 213 Gates Ave, mother advising that her 11-year-old son has 10 people outside trying to jump her son. No weapons mentioned or seen.
0: Copy.
2: 184.
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0: 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He's showing valid clear. TPO against him, protected party is Melissa Ritter.
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0: Copy.
2: Clear nominal is going to be sent to the lawyer.
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1: 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Registered owner is going to be 32-year-old male, valid clear, CCW expired.
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0: 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My caller advised it almost hit a couple cars head on, then pulled into that gas station.
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0: 290 Washington Avenue, it was apartment B105, I think they're out in the parking lot now. Originally was a property damaged. She advised her 14-year-old niece, broke her window, it's now a disturbance. The niece is trying to get her kids. She's advising that the female is holding them hostage. She was watching them for her.
2: 276.
1: 32 Calgary.
0: Both parties are clear. The 14-year-old Veronica Ward has a history of 19 issues.

0: 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Juan Arroyo, 12792, break. Good. Shariah Barlow, 82590.
1: Now that was here.
0: Copy.
1: And Juan Arroyo, 34-year-old male, out of Lorain, license is expired, he's clear.
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0: Around the 36039 Dewberry Court for a 3.5-year-old female with a fever. There's other kids in the house. They want us to respond. 36039 Dewberry Court.
1: Got it.
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3: 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She said she's 6 hammers, valid, clear.
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0: Squawk and take that female at Cleveland Clinic 8 line. 33.
1: Sure.

0: 580 Willow Park Road. If you could check on an elderly female at that location. Brother said she's living there with a Shannon Williams. Last booked her a few days ago. She's got multiple health problems.
1: We got him.

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1: Yeah.
0: Henry Mary William 6257 break.
1: Go.
0: King Edward Adam 1690.
1: First 2007 Toyota Grand Color to David Holly, 587 Willow Park, registered owner is going to be 66-year-old male, valid clear. Second returning to a 2010 Ford Red and Color to Linda Williams, 449 West River Road, registered owner 64-year-old female, valid clear.
0: Got it.

0: sense of. Would you be able to try to find out who's listed as property owner here?
1: Copy.
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0: 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Be advised it's going to be a 15 there for a juvenile, Demarion Fairley.
1: Copy.

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0: Chestnut Commons, if you could check the parking lot for three juveniles. It's going to be two Hispanic males, red hooded sweatshirt, black shorts, gray hooded sweatshirt, selling candy in the parking lot. 276.
1: 294 copy. Give me a second, 276.
0: Copy.
2: Oh, that's it, man.
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We're taking out of leads.

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0: 184377.
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0: I got flagged down by a male on 8th Street. The male's going to be Paul Ray.
1: Okay, he's supposed to be coming to the station to speak to 188 to make a statement. They were advised.
0: Copy, he'll be around.
2: I mean, 184, if he wants to talk to you, you can talk to him if you want.
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1: 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We'll be clear.
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2: Negative, he's supposed to talk to Officer Lewis.
0: Copy, Lewis. I'll take your statement.
3: 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Thanks.

0: 377. This is possibly going to be that female for the infant. I'll be out.
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Washington. Charles Paul David 0814.

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0: Go ahead.
1: 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Is it you or 188 who's handling it?
0: Copy.
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0: Union George 320835.
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0: God, you just said test as a call.

0: 6296.
1: Doors.
0: Well, I'm no longer needed. I have the new world. Good for you.
1: Yes.

0: 562-62.
1: Go ahead.
0: Building check secure. Appears to be weather related. I'll be 33.
2: Just advised, FD's still on scene at Cook Road. There is a power line down. They've contacted. Back out on Lorraine in front of McDonald's.
1: Copy.

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0: Please speak with a male in the lobby, Anthony, reference to harassment complaint.

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1: 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One round discharge.
0: One round, copy.

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1: Got it.

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2: Backlot.
0: 11-20 Melvin, for welfare check for a 31-year-old female, Bree. She's got a history of medical issues. Her friend called saying that her boyfriend's going to be abducted and Spurlock is on scene. She believes that he's refusing to get her medical care, Bree. Dustin is going to have a 15 through her department with caution for violent tendencies, disorderly conduct, failure to appear.
1: Copy.
2: 182.
1: Give me a second.
2: Take your time. I can go for 5-7.
0: Copy, 5-7, you can disregard.
1: Copy, thanks, Lauren.

0: 562-62. Vehicle still at Speedway.
1: Affirmative. The passenger is currently inside. The caller said the plate on the vehicle is John Lincoln Robert 2933. It's currently parked in front of the store. The holder.
0: Copy. I'll be en route from 2587 if possible. Code 24 if you want to start floating that way.
2: Copy and route.

0: 189-211.
1: Go for Bolt report, on
0: 342 Oxford Avenue, got a disturbance. Both parties live there. Both parties highly intoxicated. Female would like the male to leave.
1: We got it. For 311.
0: Copy. Both parties are 19 as well.
2: I'll go for 189.
0: 189, you can disregard. 269 has it.
1: Thank you. Thank you, guys.
3: That vehicle, not sure where it went. Kind of lost it in traffic. 233.

0: David Edward 6659.
1: Matt Miller, 342 Oxford, it's a 2017 Ford Black, expires 2026, she's 59. Sean out of Struthers, Ohio, valid, clear.

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1: What?
0: Can you check route 10 eastbound right before the split for a disabled vehicle partially in the right lane? I only got one call and it was passed down from OSC. I don't have any further.

0: I'm going to be out with that vehicle. It's going to be out of Georgia. 6636. It's been a pretty bad spot up here.
1: Copy.
0: Yeah, if you control this one.
1: 90 seconds.
2: 25.
0: We're on the bridge right before the east turnaround.

out to Get-Go, received a third call reporting that that vehicle was last seen eastbound on Midway, headed toward Olive Garden. The window is busted out.

0: 5-6-3-8-7. 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
1: My original caller was Josh Basin. I don't know if he's still on scene or not. He was not very forthcoming with information.
0: Copy. We'll be clear. Easy, y'all.
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1: I have them rolling a little bit, kind of have it down a little slant here, but trying to get close to the nearest opening we have, so I can get them off the other side of the road here. He has a tail on the way.
0: Copy, I was busy with the buffer.

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1: Go ahead.
0: 23522 Daisy Drive. 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
0: I've got accident, no injuries, possibly it's going to be a white Camry slid off the roadway into a tree. It's going to be Route 2 eastbound by the Black River Bridge.
1: What is it?
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1: Any details, sugar?
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1: Copy. 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
0: Copy.

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1: Copy.
0: King Charles Union 6386.

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1: Good.
0: 142 Northrop Street. A 16-year-old female came home threatening suicide. She's highly intoxicated. No weapons. Be advised, there's a 15 there for Rebecca Richardson.
1: Copy.